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And this one is a really good one, especially if you're about my age. It's Nirvana, Come As You Are.

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0: Another hot day today. Going to continue like this, even a few degrees warmer as we get closer to the weekend. And Saturday and Sunday are looking like they are going to be the two hottest days of the next 7 days, so the next week. We just got to look out for the air quality. That's the one concern that we're having in the next week or so with all the wildfires going on. Don't know which way the wind is going to blow, but it could blow over us, and that could mean bad air quality. So monitor that. Take care of your lungs.
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7: Good afternoon. Eastbound 580, still going to see slow traffic out of Castro Valley. Fresh air around the top of the Dublin grade, moving pretty smooth through Dublin. Low pocket of slowing before Fallon Road, and then sluggish traffic through Livermore over the Altamont Pass. Eastbound 580, moving pretty slow between North Livermore Avenue and Grantline Road. Mostly commute traffic as we continue through the Thursday drive. I am seeing reports of an incident since we last checked in. Eastbound 580 around Vasco Road. Reports of a couple of vehicles on the right-hand shoulder. That does seem to be contributing to a bit of additional slowing, but we already had some sluggish commute traffic in the area. Not too much additional slowing with those vehicles on the shoulder. Westbound 580, just some brake lights in Dublin between Hacienda Drive and the top of the Dublin grade. Northbound 680, a few stretches of slow traffic. Good to see those brake lights. Northbound 680 out of Fremont over the Sunol grade. Fresh air past Highway 84. A stretch of slow traffic in Pleasanton between Sunol Boulevard and Bernal Avenue. We saw those brake lights stretching until about Stone Ridge Drive, but actually starting to ease up around Bernal Avenue now. Heavier traffic northbound 680 through Danville into Walnut Creek. I'm seeing reports of a pretty bad accident on the southbound 680 side. A couple of left-hand lanes are going to be blocked. Got a few vehicles in an accident southbound 680 just before El Cerro Boulevard, kind of between Stone Valley Road and El Cerro Boulevard. Pretty heavy brake lights southbound 680, and since that accident is towards the center divide, northbound 680 moving a bit slower in Danville. That is your hometown traffic. I'm Lyle Glass.
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One of the main reasons why I'm still on Facebook is because of all of the memories that pop up on each day. I love those. I love looking back. I've been on Facebook for like 20 years now. But what I just saw today, I have now been on 101.7 KKIQ for 2 years. That flew by because I'm having so much fun with you. You are the best. Yes.

Isabel Avenue and Grant Line Road. Last time we checked in, I did have reports of a large piece of metal in a left-hand lane at Isabel Avenue that has cleared to the shoulder. I do have reports that there is still a bit of activity on the shoulder with the vehicle and that debris, but no longer causing issues in the lanes. The brake lights are easing up around Isabel Avenue. Still slow through Livermore over the Altamont Pass. Not seeing any additional accidents right now. Actually, I do have a couple of vehicles on the shoulder just past Vasco Road. Not blocking any lanes. I'm seeing a bit of additional traffic before Vasco Road. A bit of looky-loo traffic with those vehicles to the side. Westbound 580, some brake lights in Dublin between Santa Rita Road and the top of the Dublin grade. Eastbound 205, slow out of Tracy between MacArthur Drive and Interstate 5. Also going to see your typical commute traffic northbound 680. Slow in stretches out of Fremont over the Sunol grade. That traffic will continue into Pleasanton till about the 580 connector. Also going to see sluggish traffic through Danville into Walnut Creek. A lot of your usual commute traffic continuing through the Thursday drive. No active accidents are being reported. Southbound 680 had reports of an incident causing issues in a couple of left-hand lanes before El Cerro Boulevard into Danville. That's cleared up. Still some pretty heavy traffic, but those brake lights are easing. That's your hometown traffic. I'm Lyle Glass.

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1: Good afternoon. Still slow eastbound 580. Going to see some brake lights out of Castro Valley before the top of the Dublin grade. Moving pretty smooth through Dublin. Slowing back down as you work your way through Livermore over the Altamont Pass. Going to be slow between

This song is not traumatizing to me, although I could make it sound that way. I have an older sister by 2 years, and of course, in the 80s, she was obsessed with Madonna. And of course, this video was everything, so she dressed me up, and I was one of her background dancers. I think I did a pretty good job for, like, I don't know, 4 or 5 year old. I did it with all my heart. It's Material Girl Madonna on 101.7 KKIQ.

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0: You can make a difference this weekend by donating to our back to school drive, all thanks to our sponsors, Danville Music and Dublin Mazda. 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
11: Good afternoon. Got a few stretches of your typical brake lights continuing through the Thursday drive. Eastbound 580, slow out of Castro Valley, freeing up over the top of the Dublin grade, moving smooth through Dublin, and then slow moving traffic through Livermore. Over the Altamont Pass, those brake lights between Isabel Avenue and Grant Line Road. Steady commute traffic continuing through the Thursday drive. No accidents are currently being reported. Westbound 580, also going to see some slowing in Dublin between Santa Rita Road and Foothill Road. Northbound 680, slow traffic in stretches. You're going to see those brake lights out of Fremont over the Sunol grade. Traffic continuing into Pleasanton until about Stone Ridge Drive. Also going to see some slow-moving traffic through Danville into Walnut Creek as you continue northbound 680. This afternoon, no active accidents to report, just a lot of commute traffic for the Thursday drive. I am seeing some of those brake lights starting to ease up as we continue into the evening drive. 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I'm Lyle Glass.
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We are going to have some fun this hour, I promise. Michael Jackson's on right now. Taylor Swift is next. The Red Hot Chili Peppers and Lady Gaga with Bruno Mars are on the way. This is going to be so much fun. And I'm Mark Acton. I hope you're doing well. It's 101.7 KKIQ, today's best mix.

0: The hot weather is going to continue. We are looking at your hometown weather right now, and yep, could be a few degrees warmer tomorrow and even more over the weekend. Saturday and Sunday are looking like they are going to be the two hottest days in the next week.
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17: Hometown traffic update.
18: Good evening. Still moving slow eastbound 580. The brake lights are improving, but still slow out of Castro Valley before the top of the Dublin grade. Looking pretty good through Dublin into Livermore, and then sluggish traffic between North Livermore Avenue and Grant Line Road as you continue over the Altamont Pass. Brake lights are improving for the evening drive, but still some sluggish traffic eastbound 580. Westbound 580, just seeing some brake lights hanging around in Dublin between Hacienda Drive and the top of the Dublin grade. Northbound 680, slow and go over the Sinol grade between Sheridan Road and the Highway 84 split. A breath of fresh air, but slowing back down from before Sinol Boulevard until Stone Ridge Drive. Additional brake lights northbound 680 through Pleasanton as we continue through our Thursday drive. You'll also be moving slow northbound 680 through Alamo into Walnut Creek. More of your typical brake lights hanging around. Everything is improving quite a bit for the evening drive, but still some chunks of slowing as you're working your way on the roadways. That is your hometown traffic. I'm Lyle Glass.
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of your feet. 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Will your eyes still smile from your cheek?

westbound 580. Still going to be slow out of Castro Valley. Just a little stretch of brake lights around Eden Canyon Road, freeing up before the top of the Dublin grade. Moving smooth through Dublin into Livermore. Still going to see slow traffic between North Livermore Avenue and Grantline Road. Continuing eastbound 580 over the Altamont Pass. Steady commute traffic for the evening drive. The brake lights are continuing to ease up, but still some sluggish traffic as you're working your way eastbound 580. Westbound 580 moving smooth. Eastbound 205 just slow out of Tracy between Tracy Boulevard and Interstate 5. Northbound 680, a couple of pockets of brake lights. A bit of slow traffic out of Fremont just before Mission Boulevard North. Stretch of slowing over the Sunol grade before Highway 84 and some slow traffic into Pleasanton. Starting before Sunol Boulevard, it should free up around Bernal Avenue. Continuing this evening, no active accidents, a lot of improvement northbound 680. Most of the brake lights have cleared up. Just a couple of small stretches of slowing as you're headed that direction this evening. That is your hometown traffic. I'm Lyle Glass.

0: I'm Mark Acton, and I just want to say thank you. I've now been on 101.7 KKIQ for 2 years. It has been such a fun ride with you guys. I can't wait for the next two. Thanks for letting me keep you company on your hometown afternoons. Yeah, you guys are the absolute best. I'll be back tomorrow when it's finally Friday. Yeah, heading into a weekend in the summertime. Might be your last weekend off before you start school. Boo! Why are we starting school so early now? It's going to be great. I'll be back tomorrow at 2. And Lyle's here to check the traffic for you in a few minutes. And the XYZ show is coming up at 7 o'clock on 101.7 KKIQ.
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13: Good evening. Got a couple of stretches of slow traffic. Still going to be sluggish traffic eastbound 580 over the Altamont Pass. Those brake lights between Vasco Road and the 205 connector. Just some hang around commute traffic for the evening drive. No accidents to report. It's continuing to improve. The brake lights are easing up as we roll through the evening drive, but Sluggish traffic still sticking around over the Altamont Pass. Otherwise, looking good. 580 moving pretty smooth. 205 looks good in both directions. Still a couple of small pockets of brake lights northbound 680. Some slowing in Pleasanton between Bernal Avenue and Stone Ridge Drive. And you'll still see some slow traffic out of Alamo into Walnut Creek, continuing northbound 680. A couple of small pockets of commute traffic for the evening drive. Most of the brake lights continue to ease up. Even those couple of problem areas still hanging around are continuing to improve. That is your hometown traffic. I'm Lyle Glass.
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0: Mark Zuckerberg's wife is shutting down the free school that she opened.
1: Ah, yes. Poop Factory makes more poop.
0: What?
2: Wait, what?
1: Horrible people doing another horrible thing.
0: I didn't know she opened this, but I'm assuming it was some version of like philanthropy where she was trying to offer education.
2: Yeah, okay. So she opened the school for low-income students.
1: This is costing us too much money.
2: Students with like disabilities and whatever.
0: Yeah, it's amazing.
2: So she opened this, and it's funded, I think, mainly through the Chan Zuckerberg Initiative. And they decided this year that they're not going to fund it anymore. And mind you, Zuckerberg's network alone is almost $200 billion. They have only funneled, I mean, not only, it's a decent amount of money, but they've only funneled $125 million into
0: this school.
2: How
0: long was it open?
1: Dropping the bucket.
2: Which is like
0: nothing. Was
2: it just
0: a year or how?
2: It's been open for like a decade, so here's the other thing that's actually so sad is that the public schools in the area are now like having to set up like,
0: Additional,
2: yes, exactly. God. Isn't that crazy?
1: Like, that's awful.
0: I just don't understand when you're a billionaire or adjacent to a billionaire that you're like, this will get me better press.
2: It would just be like inconsequential for them to just like keep it open.
0: Oh my God. It is. Why are they

0: XYZ with Eric Zachary. Throwback is coming up on the way. This is Jordan and I battling it out like a mud pit at Lollapalooza.
1: Not really,
0: because I've been winning recently. Yeah, so it's just not that. Jordan and I going head-to-head, trying to figure out the songs that Audrey picked, what year they came out, right? Yeah. We're playing for you at home, so you're playing this game with us, and I need your mystical powers of telepathy sending me the answer. What year did these three songs come out? XYZ Throwback is next. What?

0: XYZ throwback on XYZ with Eric Zachary. It's all brought to you by Progressive Insurance. Three songs, they all came out in the same year. Audrey, you selected the songs.
1: Yeah, you won't let me play because I'm undefeated.
0: That's actually very accurate. But yeah. Jordan and I going head-to-head. He's been having a win streak lately, yeah. So I'm really hoping to break that up.
2: Two-week win streak.
0: Three songs. What year did they come out? Here we go. Song

0: number one. Dua Lipa. Oh, God, I'm screwed because Jordan loves Dua. Oh, man. This is One Kiss with Calvin Harris.
1: Yes.
2: 2018. Lock it in.
0: You're guessing 2018.
2: Yeah.
0: Off the top.
2: Yeah.
0: You're probably very close. I feel like there's still some room.
2: I'm not very close. I'm right.
0: It could be the year before or after.
1: Okay.
0: All right. So you locked in 2018. I'm going to go more songs. Here we go. Song number two. What year did it come out? Marshmello, Happier.
1: Yep.
0: Happier.
2: Bastille.
0: Yeah, I think it's 2018.
2: Dude, sniped.
0: There is a very slight chance it's 2019.
2: Okay.
0: But I might as well hear one more. But Jordan's locked in so far. One Kiss, Dua Lipa, and Calvin Harris. Happier with Marshmello and Bastille as 2018. One more song before I guess. Here we go.
2: This is Justin Bieber, DJ Khaled, Quavo, and
0: Country. Get the chorus.
1: Yeah. I thought that if you didn't get it.
2: This is like the bridge.
0: He doesn't know. He's throwing out all these things. Says, don't worry about this, Audrey. You're fine.
2: What am I?
0: What is the chorus? I forgot how the chorus goes.
1: Honestly.
2: I think this is the
0: chorus.
2: That's
0: not the chorus.
1: Yeah, that was the chorus. Yeah.
2: You're thinking of I'm the One.
0: That's it.
2: Yeah.
0: What's that?
2: I don't remember the name.
0: You guessed 2018. Jordan's probably right. I'll say 2019 just for a shot in the dark. Audrey, the correct answer.
1: The song was called No Brainer, and the correct answer is 2018.
2: Run it up, dude.
0: You can't.
2: I knew it immediately.
0: You can't put any of Jordan or I's favorite artists first.
2: Yeah, boy.
1: Well, I honestly forgot that it was Dua Lipa.
2: Three-peat, baby.
1: Sorry.
2: 3 weeks in a row.
0: All right.
1: I know you love Dua Lipa. I'm sorry.
2: I knew it immediately.
0: Jordan doesn't love Dua Lipa. Jordan, like, obsesses over
2: Dua
0: Lipa.
2: Let's get it.
0: In Jordan's life of obsession, it goes his wife, Dua Lipa, me.
2: I'd say my wife, food, Dua Lipa, you.
0: What? Oh, yeah. I was like, you just cut me out of the top three.
2: No. Well, yeah. You're a four. Yeah, but food is important.
0: XYZ with Eric Zachary. That's just hurtful.
2: Three, baby.
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0: I know we've talked about versions of this on the show, but I feel like it's a never-ending gripe that I have of words that people mispronounce. And don't get me wrong, there's definitely words I say wrong or I use wrong.
1: Sure.
0: But I'm thinking of things that are more common. And what made me think about this is Ariana Grande has been in the news so much lately.
1: Okay.
0: I cannot stand when people say Ariana.
1: Oh, okay.
0: It blows my mind that you don't know how to say Ariana's name. She says her name. It's a very common name.
1: Right.
0: There's people in radio that announce it Ariana Grande.
1: I have a question for you. Mm-hmm. Were you a part of, like, where did you fall when everybody in radio was like, it's Rihanna and not Rihanna?
0: I always knew it was Rihanna.
1: It's not. It's Rihanna. Rihanna?
0: Well,
1: it's
0: then
1: Rihanna.
0: I say that wrong, yeah. But that's, okay. I feel like, a little more common.
2: What?
0: Wait, it's Rihanna?
1: It is.
2: Whoa.
1: Rihanna, yeah.
2: Uh-huh. Right. Riri? We'll talk about, I didn't know that. I'm sorry, girl.
0: We'll talk about words or names that people get wrong that really just annoy you for no real reason. Next on XYZ.

0: What are words or names that people get wrong all the time in very public forums? And it just, you can't stand it. To me, Ariana Grande, she's in the news so much lately for various reasons. But the amount of people I hear say Ariana Grande blows my mind. Now, Jordan just corrected me. Rihanna is pronounced Rihanna. I didn't know that.
1: Yeah, so many common misconception.
2: Yeah.
0: I feel, not that I'm trying to make myself feel better, because I do want to get it right. But I feel like Rihanna, is a less common name than Ariana.
1: Sure, sure. And cool. I think, like, even Rihanna, because I say it the wrong way,
2: yeah.
1: I think she's just kind of been like, yeah, whatever, you guys do whatever
2: sure.
1: you want.
0: Yeah, that's kind of like the Denzel Washington. Like, he's actually, like, it's Denzel.
1: Yeah.
0: But yep. I don't think he really cared that much. Yeah. Audrey, is there words that people pronounce wrong?
2: I actually have something to say about this, and don't get annoyed with me, but okay. this is the truth. Okay.
0: You have to preface that, you know I'm coming for you.
2: So I heard something, I used to be like, why do people, like, whatever, I heard something one time when I was probably like in high school that is just like, you should never judge somebody for pronouncing something wrong, because that means that they learned the word by reading it and not hearing it from somebody else in their life.
1: Okay.
0: Yeah, so I'm mad.
2: No, right. That's something that I try to be very conscious of. I think that it's like, you know, not everybody is around, like, whatever. That being said, quit saying espresso.
1: Espresso.
2: Yeah. I mean, yeah.
1: That's fair.
2: In addition to that, I don't love especially either.
1: Especially. Especially. Ooh, okay.
0: Yeah. You know, I'm not going to discount what you said, Audrey. Like, this isn't necessarily about words that don't come up all the time. And
1: sure.
0: Maybe you read it, and whether you have dyslexia or some version of a learning disability, or you just never got corrected. Like, I'm not even fully coming for that. It's stuff that's commonly mispronounced.
1: Yeah.
0: And people just aren't trying to be better. One that really bothers me, and I'm not trying to get political, but it's Iran, not Iran.
1: Oh, yeah.
0: As a country.
1: That's a crazy one. Yeah.
0: Said I did date a Persian girl, so that.
1: Right. So you're
0: something
1: like,
0: that just gets me a little bit more. But, like, the amount of, like, political figures, newscasters that say Iran.
1: Just rude.
2: Yeah.
1: Mine is conversate. That's not a word.
0: Conversate?
1: It's not a word.
0: Converse?
1: Converse is the word. Mm. And everybody is all, like, every time somebody says conversate, and, like, if you Google it, it'll be like, yeah, people have just said it, that it's just become, like, a part of everyone's lexicon. But every time somebody says conversate, in the front of my head, I'm like, it's converse, but we can keep going.
2: Sure.
1: There's no point in correcting
0: That's a whole different argument. I don't like when people, and I have done this, don't get me wrong, but I'm usually aware of when I'm doing it. Like, when people try to use a big word and they use it wrong.
1: Oh, yeah.
0: And I'm like, just use the easier word then.
1: Yes.
2: Right.
0: I try to do that a lot with my girlfriend because she's an attorney.
1: Yeah.
0: And that just humbled me real quick. She's like, just say the easier one, bud. It's okay.
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0: Dumb of the day on XYZ with Derek Zachary. Audrey?
1: Okay,
0: not calling you the dumb of the day. Sorry,
1: right.
0: Although yesterday you were, but that's a whole other story. What are we talking about?
1: Okay, so I've been waiting to tell you guys this one because it was so funny and hilarious. I live by the baseball stadium, mm-hmm, right? Okay. And I'm driving with my partner. We're just talking, having a great day. And people get really rowdy in this area.
2: Sure,
1: right?
2: Yeah. Party area.
1: This group of guys is like walking by us, like next to the car, just kind of like, you know, whatever, broing out.
2: Right.
1: One of them is not paying attention. Yeah. He's talking to his friends. He face plants into a stop sign.
2: Oh,
1: and
2: hell
1: we were,
2: yeah.
1: It was like a Three Stooges moment.
2: Sure,
1: it
2: yeah,
1: was
2: like just
1: hilarious.
2: Comically.
1: It was, tough. And so he like, and then he just like looked around and pretended like it didn't happen.
2: It did, buddy.
1: And my
0: give
1: partner,
0: him a name. Give him a name.
1: What, the guy?
0: Yeah.
1: I don't know.
0: Chad.
1: Sure.
0: Thad.
1: Sure.
2: Thad. Yeah, would
0: Lance.
2: Be great.
1: Lance.
0: Not being aware of your surroundings, but I that annoys me in general, but especially when it negatively impacts that person.
1: Oh my God, it was so funny.
2: I'm glad he had a huge audience.
1: It was like
2: for
1: a
2: that.
1: Jaw drop moment.
2: I can't believe I did that.
0: Wow, that really got you, Audrey. Oh.

0: The OG, which I learned means your dad or uncle or anyone that's like a...
1: Good God.
0: I learned the slang. Jordan's OG, Joel Foster's birthday is today.
1: So happy birthday, Dad.
0: We want to give him a shout out, but more specifically, I need you to explain what he does every single year for his birthday. Audrey doesn't fully know about this yet.
2: I kind of know about this.
0: Yeah. He goes undercover, per se.
1: He does, yes.
0: He decides that this is his one time a year where he could just make up a new persona and live a different life.
1: Yeah.
0: And he does it well. He has his own Facebook for it, too. So we'll learn what Jordan's dad does to celebrate his birthday every year next on XYZ.

0: Jordan's dad is celebrating his 60-something birthday. I don't want to out the guy, but he looks great.
1: Thank you. Yep.
0: He's got new hips. He's moving around. He can't be stopped.
1: Yes.
0: That said, Jordan's dad is like a second father to me, so we did want to give him a shout-out, but I actually forgot that he does this every year for his birthday.
1: Yeah.
0: He takes an annual birthday trip, but yes. Not just that. He becomes a different person.
2: Yeah.
1: So every year in August, he does a month-long trip in Hilton Head, South Carolina. Each week in the month that he's gone, he dedicates it to, like, different things. So, like, one week will be just golf, because he gets a couple rooms so his friends can come as well. Mm-hmm. So
0: he has a residency.
1: Yeah, no, exactly. So, like, one week is golf week. You can only go if you're golfing at least, like, 6 to 7 days that week.
0: Crazy.
1: It's strictly golf.
0: Yeah.
1: Next week is couples week. So, like, his wife comes down, my mother, and then they'll only have, like, other couples, but you gotta be a dedicated couple.
0: Mm-hmm.
1: Cannot have, I just met so-and-so. You gotta be, you know, relationship for a while. Third week is friends and family, right? So, you get that. Mm-hmm. There's one week, however, though, where he goes by himself, goes across the island to a different hotel or resort, and he pretends to be a different guy that he has a Facebook for. Now, he never shows his face on this Facebook, but it'll be like his toes in the sand or like a drink and the sunset in the background. He'll take pictures of people that he met at the bar and be like, oh, just met new friends. And they'll follow this Facebook.
0: And he's lying to these people.
1: He's lying to these people.
0: I don't want to out his cover
1: because
0: it's very covert.
1: Exactly.
0: But it is a different name than his own.
1: Yeah, different name than his own.
0: No tie to his own persona.
1: Exactly. He's not married. He does not have kids. Now, to be fair, to be very clear, he's not doing anything nefarious. My mom knows about this, right?
0: This is him having
1: this
0: fun.
1: He's just like, you know what, for a week, I'm going to be some new guy, and I'm going to troll. Like, when I first found out, I was shocked. I asked my mom, like, hey, do you know about this? How do you feel about this?
0: He takes his wedding ring off.
1: Yeah, no, exactly. He does. She was like, yeah, well, he needs his hobbies. Like, she doesn't care.
0: She's like, it doesn't impact me negatively, and it gets him out of the house.
1: Exactly. And what's funny is these people that he meets, they follow the Facebook account. They're like, oh, hey, can't wait to see you next year. Like, they're excited to hang out with this other guy.
0: They have no idea.
1: Has anyone,
0: have those lines ever crossed where, like, someone that met him as this other person, this undercover identity, found out he was lying?
1: To my knowledge, no.
0: He's maintaining,
1: like,
0: your dad could be in the CIA.
1: I mean, like, he could.
0: I really love that. I wish, like, I was telling you, Jordan, like, I just don't think our age, our generation could get away with this, because so immediately someone would be like, well, what's your face or what's your Instagram?
1: Right, exactly.
0: And it'd be so quick to be like, oh, I saw you somewhere else.
1: Right.
0: Where, like,
1: figure it out.
0: He can maintain this different identity.
1: He's the right age, you know.
0: Do you know what his occupation is?
1: It's not.
0: His fake occupation?
1: He's in finance in real life.
0: Mm-hmm.
1: I don't believe it has anything to do with numbers whatsoever.
3: It's like I'm a retired Harlem Globetrotter.
1: Yeah, no, exactly. Like, it could be that. And people would be like, oh, I love that guy.
0: Happy birthday to Joel,
1: who
0: just lies for his hobbies on his birthday. XYZ.
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0: Derek Zachary, we are back in your ears.
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0: Today's the day?
1: Yeah.
2: Today's the day.
3: Is that just like a general statement or you, the DMV thing?
1: Yeah. I was supposed to go this morning and then I got scared because I might have to retake my driver's test.
0: Yes. You figured nighttime driver's test is a better option for Audrey.
1: Well, I figured after I've had the day to like... prepare myself, like, you know
0: mentally?
1: What I mean?
0: This been reviewing signs all day today.
1: No, oh my God, I didn't even think about the written test. Oh,
2: wait, yeah. How long was it since you drove last? When was the last time you got behind
0: the
2: wheel?
0: Car?
1: Actually, I just drove. I just drove.
0: Well,
1: okay. Yeah.
2: Far?
1: Yeah, well, my dad got mad at me because he said that I'm not allowed to go that fast on the highway.
0: Okay. Oh, God. Okay. I think we should push this a little bit. Audrey's DMV adventures continue. It's XYZ. Happy Thursday. What is love?

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Take us with you. We're always streaming 24/7, 365 at kkiq.com.

0: 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It's your XYZ ENT Entertainment Report, all brought to you by Eggland's Best. There's a Disney TikTok deal that just went down.
1: Yeah.
0: According to Audrey.
1: Yeah. Okay. So it's real. It's real. It's happening. Disney, I guess, is trying to get into short form content, mm-hmm. vertical videos, whatever. Right. So they've, if you know anything about Disney, they really don't like when people use their music or clips or their characters. Yeah. They're super, super, like strict about that.
0: Sure.
1: But they have approved certain creators on TikTok to use some of these things in their videos. And then those videos will also be featured on the Disney Plus Verts platform.
2: Right. Yes.
1: Which is their like scrolly app.
2: This is something, I love that. Yeah. This is something they've been trying to do for a while because if you remember months ago, they were in talks to partner with Sora, that AI app that was making short form animations. Mm-hmm. And they were going to let mm-hmm. creators like, oh, if you want to do the Dougie with Darth Vader, that sure. was something yes. that you yes, could yes, make. Yes. But, you know, that whole AI deal fell apart. So I guess they're just pivoting to
0: TikTok. I'm interested
2: now.
0: When they say like select creators. Like if you're going to sing a Disney song, does that mean like they want to make sure you can sing first?
2: Yeah, you can't just be like, oh, I can show
0: you.
2: You
0: don't want me out here going a whole new.
1: I guess it's
2: I love
1: like,
2: that we both picked that song. Yeah.
1: It's more about the characters and the scenes that they'll be allowed to
0: shining,
1: use.
0: Shimmering, splendid.
1: Okay, well, anyway.
0: Hold your breath, it gets better.
1: They're calling it a first-of-its-kind deal, so we'll see. It doesn't feel like that big of a deal to me.
0: Disney sharing is a first-of-its-kind
1: right.
0: deal.
1: No, yeah, exactly. Yeah.
0: It's XYZ with Eric Zachary, your XYZ ENT Entertainment Report, all brought to you by Eggland's Best.
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0: 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Today on the show, we learned that Disney did a deal with TikTok.
1: Woo!
0: Like doing a deal with the devil. I don't know which one is the devil.
2: Yeah, seriously. Yeah.
0: Speaking of devils, Mark Zuckerberg's wife shut down the free school that she opened as part of a philanthropy project. It was actually really important to the Bay Area.
1: Yeah.
0: And she was just like, "Yeah, we're not funding this anymore."
2: Yes.
1: Damn,
2: gone.
1: Messed up.
0: Yeah, that's crazy. That's a tax write-off.
1: It is.
0: I know it is.
1: They're billionaires.
0: Right. XYZ throwback trying to figure out what year these three songs came out and Audrey's ongoing DMV adventure.
2: Oh, boy.
0: She's very worried that she has to retake her driver's test for context. The first time she did it, she took 4 tries.
1: I can't wait to get her license. Do this again.
0: If you missed any of the show or you want to run anything back on demand, just search XYZ with Eric Zachary wherever you watch your podcast.

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0: I know we've talked about versions of this on the show, but I feel like it's a never-ending gripe that I have of words that people mispronounce. And don't get me wrong, there's definitely words I say wrong or I use wrong.
1: Sure.
0: But I'm thinking of things that are more common. And what made me think about this is Ariana Grande has been in the news so much lately.
1: Okay.
0: I cannot stand when people say Ariana.
1: Oh, okay.
0: It blows my mind that you don't know how to say Ariana's name. She says her name. It's a very common name.
1: Right.
0: There's people in radio that announce it Ariana Grande.
1: I have a question for you. Mm-hmm. Were you a part of, like, where did you fall when everybody in radio was like, it's Rihanna and not Rihanna?
0: I always knew it was Rihanna.
1: It's not. It's Rihanna.
0: Well, then
1: Rihanna.
0: I say that wrong, yeah. But that's, okay. I feel like, a little more common.
2: Whoa!
0: Wait, it's Rihanna?
1: It is.
2: Whoa.
1: Rihanna, yeah.
2: We'll talk about. I didn't know that. I'm sorry, girl.
0: We'll talk about words or names that people get wrong that really just annoy you for no real reason next on XYZ.

He's a dad to two kids, a dog and a cat. He's really nice. And he's the host of Hometown Afternoons on 101.7 KKIQ. 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

0: I want to talk about.
1: What are words or names that people get wrong all the time in very public forums? And then just, you can't stand it. To me, Ariana Grande, she's in the news so much lately for various reasons. But I, the amount of people I hear say Ariana Grande blows my mind. Now, Jordan just corrected me. Rihanna is pronounced Rihanna. I didn't know that.
2: Yeah, so many common misconception.
3: Yeah.
1: I feel, not that I'm trying to make myself feel better, because I do want to get it right, but I feel like Rihanna, is a less common name than Ariana.
2: Sure, sure. And cool. I think, like, even Rihanna, because I say it the wrong way,
3: yeah.
2: I think she's just kind of been like, yeah, whatever, you guys do whatever
3: sure.
2: you want.
1: Yeah, that's kind of like the Denzel Washington. Like, he's actually, like, it's Denzel.
2: Yeah.
1: But yep. I don't think he really cared that much. Yeah. Audrey, is there words that people pronounce wrong? That
3: okay,
1: you-
3: I actually have something to say about this, and don't get annoyed with me, but okay. this is the truth. Okay.
1: You have to preface that, you know I'm coming for you.
3: So I heard something, I used to be like, why do people, like, whatever, I heard something one time when I was probably like in high school that is just like, you should never judge somebody for pronouncing something wrong, because that means that they learned the word by reading it and not hearing it from somebody else in their life.
2: Okay.
3: Yeah, so
2: I'm mad.
3: No, right. That's something that I try to be very conscious of. I think that it's like, you know, not everybody is around, like, whatever. That being said, quit saying espresso.
2: Espresso.
3: Espresso. Yeah. I mean, yeah.
2: That's fair.
3: In addition to that, I don't love especially either.
2: Especially. Ooh, okay. Yeah.
1: You know, I'm not going to discount what you said, Audrey. Like, this isn't necessarily about words that don't come up all the time. And
2: sure.
1: Maybe you read it, and whether you have dyslexia or some version of a learning disability, or you just never got corrected. Like, I'm not even fully coming for that. It's stuff that's commonly mispronounced.
2: Yeah.
1: And people just aren't trying to be better. One that really bothers me, and I'm not trying to get political, but it's Iran, not Iran.
2: Oh, yeah.
1: As a country.
2: That's an easy one. Yeah.
1: That said, I did date a Persian girl, so that.
2: Right. So you're
1: something
2: like,
1: that just gets me a little bit more. But, like, the amount of, like, political figures, newscasters that say Iran.
2: Just rude.
3: Yeah.
2: Mine is conversate. That's not a word.
1: Conversate?
2: It's not a word.
1: Converse?
2: Converse is the word. Mm. And everybody is always, like, every time somebody says conversate, and, like, if you Google it, it'll be like, yeah, people have just said it, that it's just become, like, a part of everyone's lexicon. But every time somebody says conversate, in the front of my head, I'm like, it's converse, but we can keep going.
3: Sure.
2: There's no point in correcting
1: it. That's a whole different argument. I don't like when people, and I have done this, don't get me wrong, but I'm usually aware of when I'm doing it. Like, when people try to use a big word and they use it wrong.
2: Oh, yeah.
1: And I'm like, just use the easier word then.
3: Yes. Right.
1: I try to do that a lot with my girlfriend because she's an attorney.
2: Yeah.
1: And that just humbled me real quick. She's like, just say the easier one, bud. It's okay.
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0: XYZ with Eric Zachary. Throwback is coming up on the way. This is Jordan and I battling it out like a mud pit at Lollapalooza.
1: Not really,
2: because I've been winning recently. Yeah, so it's not that.
0: Jordan and I going head-to-head, trying to figure out the songs that Audrey picked, what year they came out, right? Yeah. We're playing for you at home, so you're playing this game with us, and I need your mystical powers of telepathy sending me the answer. What year did these three songs come out? XYZ Throwback is next. Wow.

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0: 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Three songs, they all came out in the same year. Audrey, you selected the songs.
1: Yeah, you won't let me play because I'm undefeated.
0: That's actually very accurate. But yeah. Jordan and I going head-to-head. He's been having a win streak lately, yeah. So I'm really hoping
2: Two
0: to break that
2: win
0: up.
2: Streak.
0: Three songs. What year did they come out? Here we go. Song number one. Dua Lipa. Oh, God, I'm screwed because Jordan loves Dua. Oh, man.
2: This is One Kiss with Calvin Harris.
1: Yes.
2: 2018. Lock it in.
0: You're guessing 2018?
2: Yeah.
0: Off the top?
2: Yeah.
0: You're probably very close. I feel like there's still some room.
2: I'm not very close. I'm right.
0: It could be the year before or after.
2: Okay.
0: All right. So you locked in 2018. I'm going to go more songs. Here we go. Song number two. What year did it come out? Marshmallow, Happier.
1: Yep.
0: Happier.
2: Bestial.
0: Yeah, I think it's 2018.
2: Dude, sniped.
0: There is a very slight chance it's 2019.
2: Okay.
0: But I might as well hear one more. But Jordan's locked in so far. One Kiss, Dua Lipa and Calvin Harris. Happier with Marshmallow and Bastille. As 2018, one more song before I guess. Here we go.
2: This is Justin Bieber, DJ Khaled, Quavo,
0: and Audrey. Hit the chorus.
1: Yeah. I thought that if you didn't get it.
0: This is like the bridge.
2: He doesn't know. He's throwing out all these things. Says, don't worry about this, Audrey. You're fine.
0: What is the chorus? I forgot how the chorus goes.
1: Honestly.
2: I think this is the
0: that's
2: chorus.
0: Not the chorus.
1: Yeah, that was the chorus. Yeah.
2: You're thinking of I'm the One.
0: That's it.
2: Yeah.
0: What's that?
2: I don't remember the name of the song.
0: You guessed 2018. Jordan's probably right. I'll say 2019 just for a shot in the dark. Audrey, the correct answer?
1: The song was called No Brainer, and the correct answer is 2018.
2: Run it up, dude.
0: You can't.
2: I knew it immediately,
0: you can't
2: dude.
0: Put any of Jordan or I's favorite artists first.
2: Yeah, boy.
1: Well, I honestly forgot that it was Dua Lipa. I will be honest.
2: Baby.
1: Sorry.
2: 3 weeks in a row.
0: All right.
1: I know you love Dua Lipa. I'm sorry.
2: I knew it immediately.
0: Jordan doesn't love Dua Lipa. Jordan, like, obsesses over
2: Let's
0: Dua Lipa.
2: Let's get it, dude.
1: I mean, really.
0: In Jordan's life of obsession, it goes his wife, Dua Lipa, me.
2: I'd say my wife, food, Dua Lipa, you.
0: What? Oh, yeah. I was like, you just cut me out of the top three.
2: No. Well, yeah. You're a four, yeah. But food is important.
0: XYZ with Eric Zachary. That's just hurtful.
2: Three, baby.
0: XYZ throwback, all brought to you by Progressive Insurance.
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0: Mark Zuckerberg's wife is shutting down the free school that she opened.
1: Yes. Poop Factory makes more poop.
0: What?
2: Wait, what?
1: Horrible people doing another horrible thing.
0: I didn't know she opened this, but I'm assuming there was some version of like philanthropy where she was trying to offer education.
2: Yeah, so she opened this school for low-income students.
0: This is costing us too much money.
2: Students with like disabilities and whatever.
0: Yeah, it's amazing.
2: So she opened this, and it's funded, I think, mainly through the Chan Zuckerberg Initiative. And they decided this year that they're not going to fund it anymore. And mind you, okay. Zuckerberg's network alone is almost $200 billion. They have only funneled, it's a decent amount of money, but they've only funneled $125 million into
0: this
2: school.
0: How long was it open?
1: Dropping the
2: bucket. Which is like
0: nothing.
2: Was it
0: just a year or how long?
2: It's been open for like a decade, but here's the other thing that's actually so sad is that the public schools in the area are now like having to set up like,
0: Additional mobiles.
2: Yes, exactly. Isn't that crazy?
1: That's awful.
0: I just don't understand when you're a billionaire or adjacent to a billionaire that you're like, this will get me better press.
2: It would just be like inconsequential for them to just like keep it open.
0: Oh my God. It is. Why are they

0: Dumb of the day on XYZ with Derek, Zachary, Audrey.
1: Okay,
0: so... Not calling you the dumb of the day. Sorry.
1: Right.
0: Although yesterday you were, but that's a whole other story. What are we talking about?
1: Okay, so I've been waiting to tell you guys this one because it was so funny and hilarious. I live by the baseball stadium, mm-hmm, right? Okay. And I'm driving with my partner. We're just talking, having a great day. And people get really rowdy in this area,
2: sure,
1: right?
2: Yeah, yeah. Party area.
1: This group of guys is like walking by us, like next to the car, just kind of like, you know, whatever, broing out.
2: Right.
1: One of them is not paying attention. Yeah. He's talking to his friends. He face plants into a stop sign.
2: Oh,
1: and
2: hell
1: we were,
2: yeah.
1: It was like a Three Stooges moment.
2: Sure,
1: it
2: yeah,
1: was
2: like just
1: hilarious.
2: Comically.
1: It was, tough. And so he like, and then he just like looked around and pretended like it didn't happen.
0: It did, buddy.
1: And my
0: give
1: partner,
0: him a name. Give him a name.
1: What, the guy?
0: Yeah.
1: I don't know.
0: Chad.
1: Sure.
0: Bad.
1: Yeah. Sure.
2: Fad. Yeah, would
0: Lance.
2: Be great.
1: Lance.
0: Not being aware of your surroundings, but I that annoys me in general, but especially when it negatively impacts that person.
1: Oh my god, it was so funny. Great.
0: I'm glad he had a huge audience.
1: It was like
0: for
1: a
0: that.
1: Jaw drop moment.
2: I can't believe I did that.
0: Wow, that really got you, Ashley. Oh.

0: All right, that is it for us on XYZ with Eric Zachary, wrapping up your Thursday, heading into the weekend, 1 week away from Audrey's birthday.
1: Oh, my God.
0: A quarter of a century old.
1: It's my birthday's Friday next week, so Audrey. it's not a full week.
2: Just be arguing semantics with you.
0: Yeah. You get what I'm saying.
1: I am not.
3: Audrey. Technically, Eric, it's more than a week.
1: Oh, my God, I Eric'd Eric.
0: No! No, don't do that. Audrey's turning 25. Is there anything on the bucket list that you have not done yet that you like were like, I need to do this before I'm 25?
1: Everything.
0: I mean, I'm not trying to get like heavy with it. Like, you know, financial stability. That's ridiculous.
1: No, I mean, I wanted to learn how to play guitar. Don't know how to do that.
0: You got a week. You can do it in seven days.
1: No, I can't.
0: You could get some chords down in 7 days.
1: Yeah. I wanted to start selling art. Haven't done that in seven days.
0: Okay.
1: I wanted to start writing music again.
0: You're being depressing. Did you, like, black out or did you go to...
1: I mean,
2: like... She's like, regularly.
1: Every once in a while. No, I'm kidding. I don't black out.
0: Stop talking now. That's it for us today on XYZ with Eric Zachary. We'll see you tomorrow on your Friday. 1 week.
1: I'll start accepting happy birthdays.
0: Tomorrow. Okay. 1 week from Audrey's birthday.
1: Yes.
0: Good night and good luck.
1: Good night.
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0: Yeah, yes it is.
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3: Good morning. Traffic in Tracy, westbound 580, just a little bit heavy, but you're rolling fine from Highway 132 to the 205 merge. In Tracy, westbound 205, traffic slowing down at 11th Street and continuing till you get to 580. Altamont Pass, westbound 580 has some stop and go as you start off between 205 and Grantline. From there, traffic just slow till you get to North Flynn. I'm Cynthia Seitz, and that's your hometown traffic update.
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3: Traffic update.
4: Good morning. Traveling from Pleasanton through the Sunol Grade, southbound 680 traffic moving just fine from the Dublin Interchange all the way down to 238. Also, traffic in Tracy, westbound 580 moving fine from Highway 132 to the 205 merge. In Tracy, westbound 205, traffic slows down at the 11th Street on-ramp and becomes stop and go by the time you get to Mountain House Parkway. It is stop and go into Altamont Pass, westbound 580 till you get to Grantline. From there, traffic just slowing till you get to North Flint. I'm Cynthia Seitz, and that's your hometown traffic update.
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18: Well, good morning. How lucky are we that International Beer Day happened to drop on a Friday? Yay! We finally made it. It's here. It is 6:07 on Hometown Mornings. Let's talk weekend weather. Sunny skies and mostly clear and breezy tonight. 99 in Tracy, 93 in Livermore. Now, we got a heat advisory that kicks in tomorrow and goes through Sunday. 10 a.m. tomorrow all the way through 10 p.m. on Sunday evening. Tomorrow, 100 in Tracy, 95 in Livermore, and Sunday, 105 in Tracy and 100 in Livermore. 59 now outside our studios here in Pleasanton. Coming up at 7:35, Mel's Morning Mindbender is going to net you tickets to Toto, Christopher Cross, and the Romantics at Shoreline Amphitheater. Coming up on Saturday the 15th. That's next Saturday. So Fridays are jam-packed shows. Let me backtrack a little bit. At 6:35, I'll tell you what happened in the wonderful world of science. At 7:07, I'll introduce you to a new fluffy furry friend available for adoption at Valley Humane Society. Then the prize at 7:35. At 8:07, Derek Zemrak, the box officer, joins me to review the movie Wild Inside. It's a documentary about Flacco, a cool owl that escaped the zoo in New York. I don't want to give it all away. Okay, that's Derek's job to review that movie for us coming up at 8:07. Is it Friday light? Cynthia Seitz knows, and she will get you a check on hometown traffic in a little over 2 minutes.
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25: Good morning. There is stop-and-go traffic in Tracy, westbound 205 between 11th Street and the 580 Connector. In Altamont Pass, westbound 580 traffic just really slow between 205 and North Flynn. Brentwood to Livermore, southbound on Vasco, that's moving fine with no issues that I can identify from Walnut all the way down to the 580 Connector. I'm Cynthia Seitz, and that's your hometown traffic update.
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0: Would you pay $10,000 for a martini? Good morning. It is 6:20 on Hometown Mornings. You can probably tell where I land on that just by the inflection in my voice. Producer Wilson, can you give me the what bed? Because this seems like it really, really does deserve what the what? Why $10,000 martini? That just brings up a whole new regret when it comes to drinking. The cost. So there's a bar in Atlanta called the Roaring Social, and it's offering said $10,000 martini. But here's the thing. It comes with a 5-carat diamond tennis necklace. Huh. Well, that's nice. The drink is called the Roaring Jewel. It's made with Beluga Gold Line vodka, a very dry vermouth rinse, and Bellecartem La Reserve. I had to look it up. That's a champagne. So, I didn't know champagnes were really part of a martini. What do I know? I'm not a professional mixologist or anything. I'm just a morning DJ. Now, Solomon Brothers weighed in on the cost of this cocktail, saying that it's really truly a bargain because the necklace is appraised at $11,000. Huh? At least you have a keepsake that will last longer than your hangover.
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5: Good morning. Traffic is slow in Tracy, westbound 205 from 11th Street to the 580 connector, and continuing slow through Altamont Pass, westbound 580 between 205 and North Flynn. South Tracy traffic westbound 580 rolls at the limit from Highway 132 to the 205 merge. Coming into Livermore, southbound Vasco Road looks good from Los Vaqueros all the way to 580, and maybe just a smidge of heavy traffic in Livermore on Isabel Avenue between 580 and Jack London. I'm Cynthia Seitz, and that's your hometown traffic update.
6: We just told you some cool local places to shop. We beat all back to the music. Now, let's get back to today's best mix.

Oh, Olivia, you're breaking my heart, girl. Oh, poor Olivia. Hey, you know what? Speaking of Olivia, this is going to be a massive, massive take, okay? Everybody wants to go see that girl, Olivia Rodrigo. And coming up at 6:45, I'll tell you how you can enter to win tickets tomorrow to win tickets to Olivia Rodrigo. The show's not tomorrow. Your chance to enter to win tickets is coming.

0: Apparently, instead of hatching into larvae, they use land pioneers. These early land pioneers appear to have emerged as miniature versions of their parents. The fossils were so well preserved that they showed no evidence of external gills, which is crazy. You have to have that. Other larvae has gills. Weird, right? The sharpest images ever captured of the sun were just taken by a solar telescope in Hawaii, and the results are incredible. The new pictures reveal how dynamic the surface of the sun really is. It's like a whirlpool of superheated plasma bursts churning across the sun. Researchers say this could help explain the origins of solar storms that can disrupt satellites and power grids on Earth. And the swirling motion may be why the sun's outer atmosphere reaches temps above 1 million degrees Celsius. And scientists just discovered that avocado trees switch between male and female flower phases twice a day. It's from a gene called SDMYB. That appears to control the timing. They also found out that it's been around for roughly 42 million years. Here's how it works. Avocado flowers open twice over 2 days. At first, they function as females, then later as males. And then different tree types nearby follow opposite schedules to encourage cross-pollination. So cool! I'm sorry, I'm such a geek, but that is awesome! That's what happened this week in the wonderful world of science.
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0: 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Hi, it's Mel McKay from Hometown Mornings. I'm going to be at Walmart on Rosewood Drive in Pleasanton tomorrow from 10 a.m. to 2 p.m. benefiting Family Giving Tree. 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
6: Good morning. Pleasanton through Sunol, southbound 680 traffic looking really good from the Dublin Interchange through Andrade. South Tracy traffic also moves fine westbound 580 from Highway 132 to the 205 merge. In Tracy, westbound 205, there's a little bunching up right at about Mountain House Parkway that continues to the 580 connector. And then through the Altamont Pass, westbound 580 traffic just slows till you get to North Flay. I'm Cynthia Seats, and that's your hometown traffic update.
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0: I want to introduce you to our new fluffy furry friend. But first, let's talk about what the prize is at 7:35. Every morning, we play Mel's Morning Mind Bender every weekday morning. I mean, I don't work on the weekends, thankfully. Tune in at 7:35 to snag a pair of tickets to Toto with Christopher Cross and the Romantics at Shoreline Amphitheater next Saturday night. It is time to introduce you to our new fluffy furry friend named Mary. Mary is happy to give you all her affection. She loves making biscuits and will keep your hands petting night and day. Wait until you hear this gorgeous 3-year-old sing. Oh, and she's playful. 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Oh, there's one picture where her little tongue's sticking out. 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Also posted the links for you. 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
6: Hometown traffic update.
7: Good morning. We've got a nice drive in South Tracy westbound 580 with no delays from Highway 132 to the 205 merge. In Tracy on westbound 205, traffic just slows between 11th Street and the 580 connector, and then you're slow through the Altamont Pass, westbound 580 from 205 to North Flynn. A little bit of heavy traffic in Livermore southbound on Vasco Road between the landfill and 580. I'm Cynthia Seitz, and that's your hometown traffic update.
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0: did it take Sia to write the song Diamonds for Rihanna? I'll tell you with five random facts. Hometown weather for your weekend. Sunny, then mostly clear and breezy tonight. 99 in Tracy, 93 in Livermore. Tomorrow at 10, we get a heat advisory that starts and goes through Sunday until 10 p.m. 100 in Tracy, 95 in Livermore. 105 in Tracy Sunday and 100 in Livermore on Sunday. Currently 61.
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2: Random
0: facts. A rabbi named Tobias Geffen is the only known non-Coca-Cola employee to view the secret formula. Coke allowed it back in 1935 so they could get Coke certified as kosher. AT&T Stadium in Texas, where the Dallas Cowboys play, and one of the stadiums where the World Cup was just held, uses more energy on game day than the entire country of Liberia. There are more than twice as many corporations in Delaware than people. Delaware has a very friendly corporate tax law, so a lot of businesses incorporate there, even if they don't have any real physical presence there. Delaware is home to more than 2.2 million business entities, but only around 1 million humans. There's scientific proof that closing your eyes makes it easier to remember accurate details of the things you saw. And we all love this hit, Diamonds by Rihanna. Well, Sia wrote the song, and it only took her 14 minutes to create that number one hit. Way to go, Sia!
1: This has been today's edition of...
2: 1, 2, 3, 4, 5.
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13: Good morning. Traffic moving well through Tracy, westbound 580. No problems from Highway 132 to the 205 merge. On Tracy, westbound 205, there is some stop and go between Mountain House Parkway and the 580 connector. Altamont Pass traffic westbound 580 just slows between 205 and North Flynn. Coming into Livermore southbound on Vasco Road, there's a little bit of stop and go. That's between the landfill and 580. And in Sunol, this is northbound 680. Right before you get to Vargas, it looks like the off-ramp is blocked by a vehicle that the driver apparently fell asleep and he's blocking that ramp. CHP's over there trying to help him out. 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

0: Ed Sheeran on KKIQ. It is 7:37. Forgive me, I'm a little bit late, but you know, it's a Friday, right? Let's play Mel's Morning Mindbender.
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0: I don't know why I turn into an old-timey announcer when it's Mel's Morning Mindbender. Oh, it's finally Friday. Here's your question. 20% of people have dated someone because they have this. What is it? Not money is your first clue. It's not money, but it is quite a perk, especially on days like this. Don't look at me like that, Producer Wilson. I will say as much as I want. It's my show. You're not the boss. 925-447-1017 is the number to call. 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So call now, 925-447-1017. 20% of people have dated someone because they have this. What is it? Not money is the first clue, but it is quite a perk, especially on days like today. Call now and good luck.
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0: Jim in Danville. How are you this fine Friday?
1: Doing excellent. Getting a lot done.
0: I'm so glad you're having a good week, my friend. Let's see if we can top it off with tickets to Toto, Christopher Cross, and the Romantics. Here's the question.
1: Oh.
0: 20% of people have dated someone because they have this. It's not money, but then I said, boy, it is a perk, especially on hot days like this, and I know you have one of these, Jim.
1: Yeah, it's just swimming pool.
0: Yes, a swimming pool! Dang, with a heat advisory kicking in tomorrow and Sunday, I imagine you and your lovely wife, Robin, will be kicking it poolside in Danville this weekend.
1: Well, every day I have. every day I've never been so suntan in my life.
0: Oh, my God, I want to be you when I grow up. You are living your best life, my friend. Have a great time at the show. Toto, Christopher Cross, and the Romantics at Shoreline Amphitheater next Saturday the 15th. Congrats.
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0: Tomorrow at Walmart in Pleasanton, we're doing our back-to-school drive, and you can enter to win tickets to Olivia Rodrigo in Oakland. First, hometown weather, sunny skies, then mostly clear and breezy tonight, 99 in Tracy, 93 in Livermore. A heat advisory starts tomorrow at 10 a.m. and goes through Sunday at 10 p.m. 100 in Tracy tomorrow, 105 on Sunday. Livermore, 95 tomorrow and 100 Sunday. Currently 61 outside our studios here in Pleasanton. We are so ready for tomorrow. We're going to be at Walmart on Rosewood Drive in Pleasanton from 10 a.m. to 2 p.m. for our back to school drive. 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
6: Good morning. Headed toward the Tracy Triangle on westbound 580, your ride still rolling along without any issues between Highway 132 and Corral Hollow. Tracy westbound 205, that's a little bit slow from Mountain House Parkway to the 580 connector. And there's some slow traffic through Altamont Pass, westbound 582 North Flynn. Coming into Livermore, southbound on Vasco, traffic slows between the landfill and 580. And there's a little bit of heavy traffic in Livermore on Isabel Avenue between 580 and Jack London. I'm Cynthia Seitz, and that's your hometown traffic update.
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2: I'm doing great. 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
1: Damn.
2: 7 days.
1: So
2: now it's about $400 million for U.S. and over $700 million worldwide. So it's actually doing better worldwide. I mean,
1: right?
2: $400 million still good, you know? I mean, come on now.
1: Yeah, the studio's not going to go, well, it's not American dollars, so let's
2: right,
1: not
2: exactly.
1: count it.
2: Well, today we're going to be talking about a much smaller film, which is entitled Wild Inside, a documentary about a Eurasian eagle owl, Falco, who escaped from the Central Park Zoo in 2003 and captivated millions of Manhattan residents. Now, this documentary had special screenings this past Tuesday on National Owl Day, only at independent theaters and very few across the United States, and the Arinda Theater was chosen as one of them. So, yes, the movie does open today in select theaters. I want to say that because it's an HBO project, but they are releasing it to the movie theaters first, which is great. Wild Inside is directed by Penny Lane, and it follows magical odyssey of Falco, who takes on a journey around Manhattan. Now, the amazing thing is, before Falco escaped on his own, he was in a small caged area all his life. So his wingspan, which was over 6 feet, was not, like, fully developed because he never had a chance to fly.
1: Oh, baby!
2: But within a very short time, Falco is going all over Manhattan, surviving and landing on people's balconies. Sometimes he would stay there for a minute, sometimes an hour, sometimes a day, sometimes 2 weeks at the end, and he became known as the Peeping Tom of Manhattan. Now, everyone was so into him, they became t-shirts, hats, and all this kind of stuff of what Falco was. But what he brought is he brought love to the city. It's a very special documentary. I'm giving it actually 4 slates out of 5. It's 96 minutes. It's not rated. So because a lot of people wanted to, you know, find Falco where he was next, they could hear him in the city.
1: Yeah.
2: I mean, it's Manhattan. They don't have a lot of wildlife going on, right? So people would chase him and try to take photos and you know, videos and all this kind of stuff. And sometimes people would get a little frustrated and use a little bad language. So I want to warn the parents that it's a few, you know, little naughty words in there. But other than that, it's a joy, it's a treat. And just to see how wildlife is something very special, and as we lose them, it even gets to want more.
1: It's such a sweet, sweet story. He didn't know how to hunt. He didn't even know how to fly.
2: Exactly.
1: And within a short amount of time, he has learned to be self-sufficient and take care of himself. And it's interesting, the underlying debate about whether he should be returned to the zoo and what should happen to him. I think this is one of the most intriguing documentary trailers I've seen. I can't wait to watch the whole thing. And 4 slates is an awesome, awesome rating. Thank you, Derek.
2: Everyone that had saw it on Tuesday just completely loved it, and it was just emotional and, you know,
1: I mean, I fell in love with octopuses, or octopi, as I like to call them, after certain documentaries. And I

0: have a fond affection for owls as well. So I just can't wait to see it. Thank you so much,
1: Derek.
0: Yeah,
1: you'll love it.
0: Yes, I will.
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2: Hometown traffic update.
7: Good morning. There's just a tad bit of heavy traffic in Sunol, southbound 680 between Highway 84 and about Andrade. Tracy westbound 205 is now moving fine from Nagley all the way to the 580 connector. In Altamont Pass, westbound 580, there is some slow traffic from about 205 till you get to North Flynn, and a little bit of heavy traffic as you come into Livermore southbound on Vasco between the landfill and 580. I'm Cynthia Seitz, and that's your hometown traffic update.
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0: You're still the one on 101.7 KKIQ. Would you spend $10,000 on a martini? No. That's an easy no for me, a very, very easy no. I'll dive into what this includes. But first, hometown weather. Sunny skies, then mostly clear and breezy tonight. 99 in Tracy, 93 in Livermore. A heat advisory starts tomorrow at 10 a.m. and goes through Sunday at 10 p.m. 100 in Tracy tomorrow, 105 Sunday. Livermore, 95 tomorrow and 100 Sunday. Currently 62 outside our studios here in Pleasanton. So an Atlanta cocktail bar called Roaring Social is offering a $10,000 martini. And the best part is it comes with a 5-carat diamond tennis necklace. The drink itself is called the Roaring Jewel, and it's made with Beluga Gold Line vodka, a dry vermouth rinse, and Bellecart Salmon Le Reserve, which is a champagne. Oh, fancy champagne in your martini? Okay. Now, Solomon Brothers has actually weighed in on this, and they say the cocktail is a bargain because the necklace alone was appraised at $11,000. So at least you'll have a keepsake that will last longer than your hangover.
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9: Hometown Traffic Update.
10: Good morning. Traffic is still moving fine. Tracy westbound 580 from Highway 132 to the 205 merge. Tracy westbound 205 also looking good from Grant Line to the 580 connector. And Altamont Pass westbound 580, there's just a little bit of sluggish traffic between 205 and North Glen. Some heavy traffic in Livermore on Isabel Avenue. It's right between 580 and Jack London. Pleasanton to the Sunol Grade, southbound 680, no delays from the Dublin Interchange through Andrade. I'm Cynthia Seitz, and that's your hometown traffic update.
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0: avocado trees switch between male and female flower phases a lot. Let's dive into that little fact with what happened this week in the wonderful world of science. All right, we're going to start off with an interesting fossil. Scientists now think that some of the first four-legged limbed animals
1: is the same thing as legs, Mel.
0: Ooh, somebody's ready for the weekend. That would be me. Some of the first four-limbed animals may have skipped the tadpole phase completely, and it's based off of 307 million-year-old fossils that were found in an Illinois swamp. Apparently, instead of hatching into larvae, they use early land

0: And scientists just discovered that avocado trees switch between male and female flower phases twice a day. It's from a gene called CDMYB, and it appears to control the timing. They found out that it's been around for roughly 42 million years. Here's how it works. Avocado flowers open twice over 2 days. At first, they function as females, then later as males, and then different tree types nearby follow opposite schedules to encourage cross-pollination. Science is so cool.
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5: Good morning. We wrap up the early commute with light traffic. Westbound 580 in Tracy moving at the limit from Highway 132 to the 205 merge. There is some slowing on westbound 580 when you get into Altamont Pass between 205 and North Flint. Heavy traffic in Livermore on Isabel Avenue in stretches between 580 and Vineyard. And Sunol southbound 680. Just a little bit of sluggish traffic right before you get to Andrade. I'm Cynthia Seats, and that's your hometown traffic update.
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Oh, it's finally Friday on the way this hour. Music from Miles Smith, Carly Rae Jepsen, and Simple Minds will take us back to the 80s. Here's Green Day on KKIQ.

0: Smith, Finally Friday Music on 101.7 KKIQ, Rima and Selena Gomez, The Eurythmics, and Bruno Mars' latest coming up. Hometown weather, sunny skies today, then mostly clear and breezy tonight, 99 in Tracy, 93 in Livermore. Now, tomorrow, we have a heat advisory that starts at 10 a.m. and goes until Sunday at 10 p.m. 100 in Tracy tomorrow, 95 in Livermore. Sunday, 105 in Tracy and Livermore, 100. Currently, 68. Carly Rae Jepsen next.
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0: Bruno Mars, Risk It All, from the album The Romantic on 101.7 KKIQ. Third Eye Blind, Leanne Rimes, and Alex Warren are all coming up. And so's Faith Alfer. Enjoy the rest of your weekend. I hope I get to hang out with you tomorrow at Walmart on Rosewood Drive in Pleasanton for our Back to School Drive Benefiting Family Giving Tree. 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Thank you, Danville Music and Dublin Mazda, for being our sponsors. 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
1: Are you ready for the 10 and 2 stretch? Let's do it. It is brought to you by Barron's Jewelers and Mancini Sleep World. 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The B-52's Love Shack, KKIQ.

I would love to tell you the story behind Love Shack, but it's a little saucy. My name is Faith Alper, 101.7 KKIQ. That's our 10 and 2 stretch. It is brought to you by Barron's Jewelers, a legacy of elegance, and Mancini Sleep World. Rest easy. Sarah Bareilles, Alex Warren, Leanne Rimes, Can't Fight the Moonlight, KKIQ. Happy Friday.

0: It's a beautiful Friday and it's definitely hot. My name is Faith Alfer, 101.7 KKIQ. Welcome to the show. Hometown weather, yep, in the 90s today. And really hot tomorrow, probably triple digits this weekend. So make sure you carry water around with you. I carry water around with me. Hear that? That's my hydro. It doesn't leave my side. Sarah Bareilles tells us to be brave. She's next. KKIQ.
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0: It's just about 11 o'clock. My name is Faith Alfer. Welcome to the show. Happy Friday, 101.7 KKIQ. Did I tell you what today is? All right, yesterday was National Root Beer Float Day. Yeah, I mean, if you're going to do root beer float, you better do it right. Today is National Raspberries and Cream Day. Yeah, I don't celebrate that day. Thank you.
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Have you ever met anyone that said, you know, one day I'm going to do this, or one day, and just they never do it? My name is Faith Al for 101.7 KKIQ. Don't let that be you. Taylor Swift, Avicii coming up. Don't be the person that says, one day I'm a gonna. Don't do it. If you want to go back to school, do it. You want to get involved in a relationship, do it. You want to get out of a relationship, do it.

0: My name is Faith Alford. Glad you're hanging out with me on this hot day, 101.7 KKIQ. Hometown weather, well, you know, it's toasty out, getting warm. Just close the blinds or enjoy the air. Do what you need to do. In the 80s today, 90s this weekend, we will probably see triple digits. At least it was 100 in my car the other day. Avicii, wake me up. It's next.
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Thank you, Danville Music. Thank you, Dublin Mazda. Thank you, Danville Music. Thank you, Dublin Mazda. You know I love you.

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0: We could never forget you, Miley Cyrus. My name is Faith Alfer, 101.7 KKIQ. It's just about 12 o'clock. Today's Friday. I think you should go out and treat yourself. You deserve it.
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Welcome to the show. A little bit after 12 o'clock. My name is Faith Alfer, 101.7 KKIQ. Happy National Sea Serpent Day. Not too sure what that means, but I don't want to see any serpents in the sea. Just saying. Bruno Mars, Maroon 5, Madonna. Come on, Vogue. Let's do it. After all, it's Friday. Work, baby.

0: My friend Jenny just saw him in London, England. I was like, okay, you ain't got to brag. Bruno Mars just might. 101.7 KKIQ. I'm Faith Alpha. Hometown weather. Well, you know, it's hot today. 80s, 90s. Really hot this weekend. So do drink water. Have your sunblock. We'll probably see triple digits. We'll probably see tears for fears because everybody wants to rule the world. So I heard.
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She's got moves like Jagger. She does. My name is Faith Alfer, 101.7 KKIQ. Happy birthday, Whitley Alfer. My daughter turns 21 today. She was supposed to come to work with me, but wasn't interested. That's okay. That's okay. I still love her. Does she want to rule the world? Absolutely not. Well, wait a minute. After all, she is a Leo. Ooh, them Leos are kind of crazy.

Hey, it's almost 1 o'clock. I'm Faith Alfer, 101.7 KKIQ. So glad you're here. All right, shameless reminder, please, let's shop in our own hometown. The

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Welcome to the show, a little bit after 1 o'clock. Slow it down a little bit. I'm Faith Alford, 101.7 KKIQ. Joan Jett, One Direction, Nico and Vince, Taylor Swift. Rock said it must have been love. Well, of course, only love.

0: My name is Faith Alford. Thanks for hanging out with me today. 101.7 KKIQ. Hometown weather is hot. Hot. Hot! Holy cow, it's hot! Triple digits probably within the next few days, and just keep that air pumping. Nico and Vince, am I wrong? Oh, no, honey. I am not wrong.
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101.7 KKIQ. My name is Faith Alfer. Happy Friday. Today might be a good day for you to ask for a raise. Everybody's a little nicer on a Friday. Go ahead. 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

0: My name is Faith Alford, 101.7 KKIQ. It has been a great day, just about 2 o'clock. Happy birthday to my baby girl, Whitley Alford. She turns 21 today. Where will we go? Well, I can't say, but we're going to do something so special to her tonight. With her tonight, Mark Acton is at 2 o'clock, and X, Y, and Z with Eric Zachary. They're so much fun. They had a bit about someone's mother getting Chase fraud because they didn't know how to do the Apple Watch. A fun show, 7 o'clock. All music, Hadaway, Brian Adams is next, right here on today's Best Mix, 101.7 KKIQ. Have a great weekend.
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1: Time now for your 2 p.m. stretch. Let's get you ready for the rest of this Friday afternoon, heading into the weekend. Yes. It's brought to you by Mancini Sleep World and Barron's Jewelers, and it's a good one. It's shake, shake, shake. Shake your groove thing or your booty, whatever you got.

0: 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Olivia Dean on today's Best Mix 101.7 KKIQ. We are looking at your hometown weather, and ooh, it's about to get hot. Sunday's going to be the hottest day of the week, right around triple digits, which is highly convenient if your kids are involved in the Dublin Shamrock Tournament. It's going to be hot out there, so make sure you protect them, get them hydrated. Start like right now, okay? Water is the best hydration drink, and then coconut water. In my opinion, that's just my opinion. So yeah, it's going to be hot this weekend and pretty much the same for the next 4 or 5 days. Nothing but sunshine.
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1: Tomorrow is the big day. 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

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Taylor Swift is next. Bruno Mars and Paula Abdul and Sublime all on this way this hour. It is going to be a party on 101.7 KKIQ, today's best mix.

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0: Taylor on today's Best Mix, 101.7 KKIQ, and we are looking at your hometown weather, and I bet you know the deal. It is August. It's going to be hot, especially Sunday. Sunday is looking like it's going to be the hottest day over the next week. Temperatures in the low 100s pretty much everywhere. So start hydrating now and get that margarita recipe dialed in before Sunday.
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11: Hometown traffic update.
12: Good afternoon. Looking pretty good for the Friday drive. A lot of commute traffic, some of your typical brake lights, slow in stretches eastbound 580 between Castro Valley and Dublin. Those brake lights between Eden Canyon Road and the 680 connector. Also moving slow eastbound 580 through Livermore over the Altamont Pass. Seeing that traffic between Isabel Avenue and Grantline Road this afternoon. No accidents are being reported along the way. Just some steady commute traffic for the Friday drive. Westbound 580 moving pretty smooth. A couple of small pockets of brake lights around the Dublin interchange, freeing up before the top of the Dublin grade. Northbound 680, slow traffic and stretches out of Fremont over the Sinole grade. I do have reports of an incident at Sheridan Road, northbound 680. That's going to be just before Sheridan Road. A couple of vehicles and a fender bender that is causing issues in the left-hand lane. So some additional traffic out of Fremont right now. You'll slow back down northbound 680 between Andrade Road and the Highway 84 split. Slow in Pleasanton between Sinole Boulevard and Stone Ridge Drive. Some of your typical pockets of brake lights. No active accidents. Continuing this afternoon. That's your hometown traffic. I'm Lyle Glass.
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14: Dope.

I have a story of my childhood for you. I had such a crush on Paula Abdul, and in sixth grade, my sixth grade teacher found out, shout out Miss Longo, Kennedy Elementary in Newark. Her daughter was a Laker girl with Paula Abdul. How incredible was that? She showed me all these pictures of Paula when she was a Laker girl. I was like, oh my God, I'm even more in love.

0: update.
1: Good afternoon. I'm moving pretty smooth for the Friday drive. Seen a lot of your typical brake lights. I want to start off looking at northbound 680. I do have reports of an accident at Sheridan Road. Last time we checked in, that was causing issues in one of the left-hand lanes. That has been moved to the center divide based on reports I'm looking at now. Still going to see some sluggish traffic out of Fremont. Brake lights from around Auto Mall Parkway until Sheridan Road. A breath of fresh air. You will see a pocket of slowing before the Highway 84 split, and then slow in Pleasanton northbound 680 between Sonol Boulevard and just before Stone Ridge Drive. More commute traffic continuing through Pleasanton this afternoon. No active accidents have been reported. You'll also see your typical slowing through Danville into Walnut Creek. Eastbound 580, just some commute traffic over the Dublin Grade. Freeing up around Hacienda Drive, slowing back down as you work your way through Livermore. That'll be moving slow between Isabel Avenue and Grant Line Road. Just some more commute traffic for the Friday drive. No active accidents are being reported. That's your hometown traffic. I'm Lyle Glass.

National Beer Day, so you know what to do. Go get yourself some beer. Maybe hit up the Hop Yard. Beer Baron. Just get a beer. It can be a light beer. You don't have to go crazy. Try not to get an IPA. Those are a little bit played out right now. Try something more adventurous.

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0: You can make a difference this school year. Our back to school drive is going down tomorrow in Pleasanton at the Walmart. 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She is fabulous. 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And if you're wondering what you should buy, we have an entire list up right now at kkiq.com. 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
4: Hometown traffic update.
5: Good afternoon. Northbound 680 had a recent accident reported over the Sunol grade at Sheridan Road. That's cleared up as we continue through the drive. Still seeing slow traffic and stretches out of Fremont over the Sunol grade, freeing up around the Highway 84 split and slowing back down in Pleasanton between Sunol Boulevard and Stone Ridge Drive. Your typical pockets of brake lights, also going to see some slowing in Danville into Walnut Creek as you continue to northbound 680. No accidents, just your typical pockets of commute slowing continuing through the Friday drive, at least not seeing too heavy a traffic. Eastbound 580, a couple of pockets of slowing between Castro Valley and Dublin, and then sluggish traffic through Livermore over the Altamont Pass. Going to be slow eastbound 580 between Isabel Avenue and Grantline Road. More commute traffic for your Friday drive. No accidents to report, but definitely seeing some heavier brake lights out of Livermore this afternoon. Eastbound 205, some more commute traffic hanging around between Tracy Boulevard and Interstate 5. You'll see some brake lights continuing northbound 5, should free up around 120. That's your hometown traffic. I'm Lyle Glass.
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1: Oh, it's Friday. I hope you're out of work already. Let's have some fun right now. Mariah, Miles Smith is next. Berlin and Green Day are on the way this hour on 101.7 KKIQ.

0: It is summertime in the East Bay. You know what the deal is. It's going to be hot, especially Sunday. Temperatures in the low to mid 100s. Okay, so it's going to be hot. Make sure you stay hydrated. Get your sunscreen on. Stay inside if you can, you know. Or if you are lucky enough to have a pool, stay in that thing all weekend long, okay, because it's going to be hot. We will get some relief by, like, I don't know, 8 degrees or so on Monday and Tuesday, but it's still going to be very warm. And Lyle's here to check your traffic report in just a few minutes on 101.7 KKIQ.
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9: Hometown traffic update.
10: Good afternoon. Slow moving traffic eastbound 580 as we continue through the Friday drive. Small pocket of brake lights out of Castro Valley before the top of the Dublin grade. Moving pretty smooth through Dublin and then sluggish traffic through Livermore over the Altamont Pass. Those brake lights between Isabel Avenue and Grantline Road. No accidents are currently being reported along the way. Just some steady commute traffic for your Friday drive. Westbound 580 moving pretty smooth. I see a stretch of brake lights around the 680 connector freeing up before the top of the Dublin grade. Eastbound 205 sluggish traffic between Tracy Boulevard and Interstate 5. I do have reports of a fender bender since we last checked in around MacArthur Drive. Eastbound 205. Couple of vehicles on the shoulder. Not blocking any lanes, but that activity on the side is causing a little bit of heavier traffic before MacArthur Drive. Northbound 680, slowing stretches out of Fremont over the Sunol grade. That'll free up around Highway 84. Slowing back down in Pleasanton between Sunol Boulevard and Stone Ridge Drive. Also a bit of slow traffic through Danville into Walnut Creek. Just commute brake lights this afternoon. No active accidents for your Friday drive. Had a earlier accident over the Sunol grade at Sheridan Road, but everything has cleared from that. That is your hometown traffic.

Berlin were not a one-hit wonder. Take My Breath Away was huge, right? Especially because of Top Gun. But this is their other song, The Metro. So maybe they were a two-hit wonder? Either way, they made great music. It's on 101.7 KKIQ.

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Happy Friday. Moving pretty smooth on the roadways. Going to see a lot of commute traffic on the eastbound 580 side. Some brake lights out of Castro Valley. Fresh air over the Dublin grade. Looking good through Dublin. And then slow moving traffic through Livermore over the Altamont Pass. Those brake lights between Isabel Avenue and Grantline Road. A bit heavier traffic out of Livermore over the Altamont Pass, but no accidents are being reported for the Friday drive. Westbound 580 is moving pretty smooth. A bit of slow moving traffic in Dublin right around the 680 connector. Seeing that traffic between Hacienda Drive and the top of the Dublin grade. At northbound 680, slow and go through Fremont over the Sunol grade. Some fresh air past Highway 84. And then you'll see a chunk of slow moving traffic in Pleasanton, northbound 680 between Sunol Boulevard and Stone Ridge Drive. As you continue northbound 680, you'll slow back down out of Danville into Walnut Creek. More of your typical afternoon brake lights. No active accidents as we continue through the Friday drive. Otherwise, looking pretty good this afternoon. That's your hometown traffic. I'm Lyle Glass.

0: than a Michael 2.
1: What? It could be out as early as 2027. That's wild, right? But the movie they just released made $1 billion, so why not just fly in the coattails of that? Do we need two Michael Jackson biopics? I mean, hardcore Michael Jackson fans would say yes. How about we get a Prince movie? Maybe that? Hollywood needs new ideas.

0: I have some good news about a cat in Salt Lake City. I love this story. And what I love most is the name of the cat. I'll tell you his name in just a second. But first, it was a house fire in Salt Lake City. They thought the cat might have passed away in the fire. He was missing for 3 days. And he came back when they were searching through the rubble. He just walked up. He's like, hey, what happened? But the cat's name is what I love the most. His name, Toast Malone. What will you hear on the next Drive at 5 on KKIQ? 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
8: Afternoon, got some brake lights hanging around for the Friday drive. The good news right now, no active accidents. You will still see some slow-moving traffic. Eastbound 580 at Castro Valley, freeing up before the top of the Dublin grade. Moving smooth, eastbound 580 through Dublin into Livermore. You will slow back down, though. Seeing some sluggish traffic between North of Amore Avenue and Grantline Road as you're continuing over the Altamont Pass. Also a bit of slow traffic in Tracy, eastbound 580. A stretch of brake lights before Corral Hollow Road. Eastbound 205, slow and go from before Tracy Boulevard until Interstate 5. I actually did have reports of a recent accident just before MacArthur Drive this afternoon. Still some activity on the shoulder, contributing to a bit of extra slowing out of Tracy. Westbound 580, just a pocket of brake lights in Dublin. Right around the 680 interchange, freeing up around Foothill Road. Northbound 680, slow and stretches out of Fremont over the Sunol grade. You will free up at Highway 84, but slowing back down in Pleasanton between Sunol Boulevard and Stone Ridge Drive. And some slow traffic out of Danville into Walnut Creek. As you continue on the northbound 680 side, no active accidents for your Friday drive. That's your hometown traffic. I'm Lyle Glass.
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